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Intentional yet casual fine dining, Jane's brings a little corner of Paris to Lafayette, Tuesday through Saturday for dinner and lunch on Fridays. 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

I'm Judy Carmichael, and this is Jazz Inspired. Here's my guest, guitarist Jamie Taylor and guitarist Sam Dunn, on Not Going to See You from their CD, Going Coastal.

The newest from Slothrust, Burn the Deck. 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This set like this of femme frequencies, not unlike what you would hear on Friday evenings here on KRVS. Siren Waves with Julie B airs every Friday night at 8 p.m. or streaming afterward at krvs.org. Sonny Landreth joins ukulele master Jake Shimabakura here. This one's called Sunny Days Ahead.

Yes, to feel safe in this world today. That's a hard thing to do. The latest by Wolf Alice from the album The Clearing.

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0: Caillou, vous avez appris à jouer le violon. 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
2: 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On avait un divan.

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Do you want to hear what the future will sound like? What if I made a mixtape for robots?

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1: In 2014 and 2016, somebody came upon this record, put it on YouTube, and it just, you know, moved like wildfire. He has some songs that I can't mention the titles on.
2: I looked him up. I mean, I listened to Lavender Country. Amazing. I listened to a bunch. And yeah, I was like, I want to play a clip of one. There's a few of these I will never be able to put on the radio.
1: No, probably a safe bet is the song Lavender Country.
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From New Orleans, T. Marie and Bayou Juju dancing till the break of dawn. Here on the Med Ball, here's It's a Beautiful Day.

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Thank you so much, Colorado. Thank you, E-Town. Thank you, Nick and Helen. And everybody here. Yay!

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Understand, yo man, you hear me talking, honey. 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

the Leo parade continues, y'all. Just saying. I know. Because this one, Cities in Dust by Susie and the Banshees, goes out to a dear friend. Y'all, show you love for Mr. Matthew Vijay, y'all. Matthew celebrated his birthday recently. Matthew, I hope that you and Erica are having a great time celebrating the birthday.

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6: 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I'm NPR's Debbie Elliott. 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